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1: Overnight it'll be clear or low in the mid-40s, and then we'll have high pressure over the central plains on Monday. That'll give us a lot of sunshine. Pretty mild temperatures, too. We'll be hitting about 80. Clear for Monday night, down to 60, and then a little bit windy with a few more clouds on Tuesday. Very warm, our high in the upper 80s. I'm meteorologist Steve Hamilton.
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0: have high pressure over the Central Plains on Monday. That'll give us a lot of sunshine. Pretty mild temperatures, too. We'll be hitting about 80. Clear for Monday night, down to 60, and then a little bit windy with a few more clouds on Tuesday. Very warm, our high in the upper 80s. I'm meteorologist Steve Hamilton.
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We're so St. Joe, we remember when the bullet hole in Jesse James' house didn't look like it was shot out of a bazooka. 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

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Join us every Wednesday. We're going to be digging deep into our Jotown music library, looking for those songs that make you say wowza, and then we're going to play them all day long on Wednesday. 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

0: about 80. Clear for Monday night, down to 60, and then a little bit windy with a few more clouds on Tuesday. Very warm, our high in the upper 80s. I'm meteorologist Steve Hamilton.
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1: Overnight it'll be clear or low in the mid-40s, and then we'll have high pressure over the central plains on Monday. That'll give us a lot of sunshine. Pretty mild temperatures, too. We'll be hitting about 80. Clear for Monday night, down to 60, and then a little bit windy with a few more clouds on Tuesday. Very warm, our high in the upper 80s. I'm meteorologist Steve Hamilton.
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1: Overnight will be clear or low in the mid-40s, and then we'll have high pressure over the Central Plains on Monday. That'll give us a lot of sunshine. Pretty mild temperatures, too. We'll be hitting about 80. Clear for Monday night, down to 60, and then a little bit windy with a few more clouds on Tuesday. Very warm, our high in the upper 80s. I'm meteorologist Steve Hamilton.
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1: Overnight will be clear or low in the mid-40s, and then we'll have high pressure over the central plains on Monday. That'll give us a lot of sunshine. Pretty mild temperatures, too. We'll be hitting about 80. Clear for Monday night, down to 60, and then a little bit windy with a few more clouds on Tuesday. Very warm, our high in the upper 80s. I'm meteorologist Steve Hamilton.
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0: 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Greg Lynn's Radiothon for Camp Quality.
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1: Overnight it'll be clear or low in the mid-40s, and then we'll have high pressure over the Central Plains on Monday. That'll give us a lot of sunshine. Pretty mild temperatures, too. We'll be hitting about 80. Clear for Monday night, down to 60, and then a little bit windy with a few more clouds on Tuesday. Very warm, our high in the upper 80s. I'm meteorologist Steve Hamilton.
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1: Overnight will be clear or low in the mid-40s, and then we'll have high pressure over the central plains on Monday. That'll give us a lot of sunshine. Pretty mild temperatures, too. We'll be hitting about 80. Clear for Monday night, down to 60, and then a little bit windy with a few more clouds on Tuesday. Very warm, our high in the upper 80s. I'm meteorologist Steve Hamilton.
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1: Overnight will be clear or low in the mid-40s, and then we'll have high pressure over the central plains on Monday. That'll give us a lot of sunshine. Pretty mild temperatures, too. We'll be hitting about 80. Clear for Monday night, down to 60, and then a little bit windy with a few more clouds on Tuesday. Very warm, our high in the upper 80s. I'm meteorologist Steve Hamilton.
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3: Clear and cool this morning. It is going to be sunny today with a high temperature 82. Mostly clear overnight, tanned a bit breezy, our low near 60. Then warmer and windy on Tuesday with a high mid to upper 80s. Tuesday night, 53, low 80s on Wednesday afternoon. I'm staff meteorologist Dan Holliday.
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1: 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Nick Cannon. 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

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Sunny skies today, warm, 81. Tomorrow, 85. Wednesday, 82. It's 46 in Jotown right now. Good morning.

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0: 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Did you know? Only 2 out of 100 people have green eyes. Did you know 42% of teenagers claim they can text while blindfolded? Did you know? If you are average, you will spend 2 weeks of your lifetime kissing. 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
2: Clear and cool this morning. It is going to be sunny today with a high temperature 82. Mostly clear overnight, tan and a bit breezy, our low near 60. Then warmer and windy on Tuesday with a high mid to upper 80s. Tuesday night, 53, low 80s on Wednesday afternoon. I'm staff meteorologist Dan Holliday.
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0: 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Going to play Guns N' Roses coming up. It's time for today's headlines. In South Korea, a humanoid robot joined the Buddhist faith by repeating the vows as the country strives to create coexistence between robots and society. There is now a robot monk. Pope Leo celebrated his one-year anniversary of being Pope last Friday. Police in Kentucky searching for two dangerous inmates who simply walked away from a county detention center. They just walked away? I think the detention center really needs to hire like some guards or something. Today's headlines.
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The Russian government is increasingly concerned about a coup or an assassination attempt on Vladimir Putin. Anybody know how you say ballroom in Russian?

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0: 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It's Greg, 651. Going to play Landmark Lotto three times today. Next chance to win is at 8. We'll get news from stjoepost.com coming up next. All right, this story is wacky but true. You might remember this guy, 32-year-old thief from Texas. Stole $770,000 worth of diamond earrings from Tiffany's in Florida. Police caught him. He swallowed the earrings. Didn't really fool anybody. He wasn't sure. He says, am I going to be charged with what's in my stomach? he may not seem like the sharpest mastermind, but he thinks he can handle lawyering. He just rejected a plea deal and has decided to represent himself at trial, which is scheduled for next month. That is wacky, but true.
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Now, this is just for fun. It's just for fun. There's no prizes. There's no money. You don't win anything. It's not a contest. It's not a competition. It's a demonstration. It's an exhibition. Just play along at home. Okay? Play with yourself. Here's today's super easy, super short Name That Tune. Can you name that tune? You know what that is, right? Of course you do. I'll play it for you next on Jotown 107.5.

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0: 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We've got Krabby Carl on the phone with today's It's Your Bitch.
1: Someone explain to me why every gas tank has gas at the exact same price. 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
3: Clear and cool this morning. It is going to be sunny today with a high temperature 82. Mostly clear overnight, tanned a bit breezy, our low near 60. Then warmer and windy on Tuesday with a high mid to upper 80s. Tuesday night, 53, low 80s on Wednesday afternoon. I'm staff meteorologist Dan Holliday.
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0: 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Going to play Chili Peppers. 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Coming up next. 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It's time for the kids' joke of the day. Kids, it's a joke just for you. 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

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A Caribbean cruise turned rough for more than 100 people dealing with a norovirus outbreak on board. Well, that's what they get for booking a trip on Chipotle Cruise Lines.

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0: 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Gonna play Landmark Lotto. Be listening. We'll give you the code word. 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We'll give you the code word coming up here at 8. We've got news from stjoepost.com next. Hey, check it out. Check it out. We like to call this Check It Out. Stuff we found on the internet. Check it out. Humanol was a real pharmaceutical product made from liquefied human fat. It was used over 100 years ago for things like treatment of scars. Check it out. Harvard University was founded before calculus was even invented. Check it out. 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
1: 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Think blues, the zoo, and barbecue. And soccer fans are bound for Kansas City for 6 World Cup games. Sarasota, Florida, and Asheville, North Carolina also rank high. 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

0: 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It's 819. 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I don't know about you, but I could use some good news. A 7-year-old student in Rhode Island, Samir Santana, is a hero after saving a classmate's life who was choking during snack time. Samir rushed over, performed the Heimlich maneuver. He had only learned it the year before in school. He earned a community award and recognition from first responders for his bravery and quick thinking. That's cool. It's good news.
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2: Clear and cool this morning. It is going to be sunny today with a high temperature 82. Mostly clear overnight, tanned a bit breezy, our low near 60. Then warmer and windy on Tuesday with a high mid to upper 80s. Tuesday night, 53, low 80s on Wednesday afternoon. I'm staff meteorologist Dan Holliday.
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0: O-Town 107.5. I'll play music from La Bamba. I'll play Bryan Adams coming up next. It's time for Hollywood Trash. NBC has ordered a reboot of the Rockford Files with the guy from Bones starring in the James Garner role. Emmy-winning actress Jamie Presley has launched an OnlyFans page. A Virginia woman won more than $240,000 on The Price is Right. That's a new record for a single game on the show. If Bob Barker were still around, he'd probably have a heart attack. That's your Hollywood Trash.
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After merging with AI, SpaceX will now officially be called SpaceX AI, which coincidentally is also the name of Elon Musk's 15th kid.

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0: 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We'll get news from stjoepost.com next. It's time for today's top tweets from around the Twitterverse. The best of the best of the best. Today's top tweets. I followed my heart. It led me to the fridge. Top tweets. I hate that I consider grocery shopping as going out.
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2: 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Kansas City, Missouri is surging as a top domestic travel pick for 2026. Google Flights data shows Blues, the Zoo, and Barbecue. Add 6 World Cup games for soccer fans. Sarasota, Florida, and Asheville, North Carolina also rank high. St. Joseph School District Board of Education meets for its monthly work session Tuesday, May 12th, starting at 5:30 p.m. The agenda: facilities planning and the comprehensive school improvement plan, plus other district operations. St. Joseph is cutting the ribbon May 18th on new outdoor pickleball courts, an 8-court complex on North 22nd Street with shade structures, picnic tables, and LED stadium lighting. 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

0: 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She's alive. It's time for a science fun fact. Science. Scientists say all life on Earth traces back to a single ancestor. Nick Cannon.
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2: Wall-to-wall sunshine coming our way for today, and highs are moving up into the low 80s, or clear tonight, a low at 60. We have a weak front coming our way for tomorrow. Slight chance for any wet weather with it. We'll pick up some gusty west to northwesterly winds. We should warm up close to 85. Sunny on Wednesday, the high from 80 to 85. I'm meteorologist Jennifer Nairamore.
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0: 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Hi, it's Greg. I'll play Queen. I'll play Cutting Crew coming up next. Hey, did you hear this?
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0: 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A recent survey found many Gen X workers are delaying retirement. More than half expecting to tap retirement funds early just to cover bills. And avocado toast wasn't even a thing when they were in their 20s.
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No, sorry. If I'm spending $80 billion to go somewhere, it'll be Disneyland.

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0: 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Thank you for listening today. I appreciate it. It does mean a lot to me. My main man, Manny, is coming up next. Did you know? Only 2 out of 100 people have green eyes. Did you know 42% of teenagers claim they can text while blindfolded? Did you know? If you are average, you will spend 2 weeks of your lifetime kissing. Bet you didn't know that.
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1: It's Manny. Hope you had a fantastic Mother's Day weekend, and hopefully you're ready for this Monday to fly right by. I'm all about that. Music still to come this hour. Aha. Also, Prince and the Revolution on the way, and the Police now with Every Little Thing She Does Is Magic.

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We're so St. Joe, we remember when there was only one car wash on the belt. 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
1: I Want to Know What Love Is. That is Foreigner. That band's still around. A few years ago, they said they were going to have their farewell tour. They must have said to heck with that and decided to keep touring because that's what they're doing. In fact, this year, they're hitting the road for summer shows with Lynyrd Skynyrd. How is that for a lineup? Lynyrd Skynyrd and Foreigner touring together this year. We've got a great lineup of music on the way. Fleetwood Mac coming up. Also, A-ha and Michael Jackson's Man in the Mirror. That's next.
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3: Wall-to-wall sunshine coming our way for today, and highs are moving up into the low 80s, or clear tonight, a low at 60. We have a weak front coming our way for tomorrow. Slight chance for any wet weather with it. We'll pick up some gusty west to northwesterly winds. We should warm out close to 85. Sunny on Wednesday, the high from 80 to 85. I'm meteorologist Jennifer Nairamore.
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1: Go Your Own Way. 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
1: It's Enjoy the Silence from Depeche Mode with Manny in the Midday. Usually have an interesting story out of Florida that involves law enforcement. Well, this one doesn't. A guy went to this Vietnamese restaurant in Florida because of its naughty-sounding name. And he was so blown away by the food and the owner's story that he decided to start a GoFundMe for him, and he's raised $190,000. Now, that's an interesting story out of Florida, and that doesn't involve crime or the police, for once.
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1: We're moving through this Monday with a whole lot of music. How you doing? It's Manny. Still to come this hour, George Michael got Heart on the way, and right now, A Flock of Seagulls with Iran.

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1: That's Tracy Chapman's Fast Car with Manny on this Monday. Did you have a nice Mother's Day weekend? It was a big movie at the box office for Devil Wears Prada, too. I know that much. That movie has already raked in $144.8 million in just two weekends. It brought in $43 million over this weekend. Good enough to be number one. Mortal Kombat 2 debuted at number two, bringing in $40 million over the weekend. And Michael, the biopic about Michael Jackson, number three over the weekend, bringing in $36.5 million. That thing has already made $240.5 million since its release.
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3: Wall-to-wall sunshine coming our way for today, and highs are moving up into the low 80s, or clear tonight, a low at 60. We have a weak front coming our way for tomorrow. Slight chance for any wet weather with it. We'll pick up some gusty west to northwesterly winds. We should warm up close to 85. Sunny on Wednesday, the high from 80 to 85. I'm meteorologist Jennifer Naramore.
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1: It's the middle of the day with Manny. This band on the road again this summer with the same two groups they toured with last year. They're on the road with Blues Traveler and Gin Blossoms. It's Spin Doctors. Here's Two Princes.

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1: It's Spandau Ballet's True with Manny getting ready for the lunch hour with more music. We'll get it started with Survivor. Also coming up, Belinda Carlisle, Queen, and a whole lot more as we make our way through this Monday. You know, Olivia and Liam are still America's favorite baby names. They topped the list for the seventh straight year. Charlotte is now the runner-up for girls. That ends Emma's long streak at number two. And on the boys' side, the top four names stayed exactly the same as last year. Those names are Liam, Noah, Oliver, and Theodore.
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1: It's Dead Man's Party from Oingo Boingo. It's always fun to say that name. Maybe they're one of the artists that you're going to hear Wednesday. Maybe something other than that. We like to go into our music library, the midpoint of every week, and play songs throughout the day that you might not have heard in a while. Oingo Boingo had a few other songs that were released. Maybe you're going to hear one of those Wednesday. Maybe you're going to have a few other surprises and songs you forgot like completely about. That is coming up Wilds of Wednesday. Do not miss that. More music for your lunch hours on the way. Got Madonna coming up. Also, Blondie and Journey's Don't Stop Believing starts it all next.
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3: Wall-to-wall sunshine coming our way for today, and highs are moving up into the low 80s, and we're clear tonight, a low at 60. We have a weak front coming our way for tomorrow. Slight chance for any wet weather with it. We'll pick up some gusty west to northwesterly winds. We should warm up close to 85. Sunny on Wednesday, the high from 80 to 85. I'm meteorologist Jennifer Naira Moore.
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1: What's up? That's Four Non Blondes with Manny. Got more music for your lunch hour coming up from Bon Jovi. Also, Wham on the way, Billy Joel, and a whole lot more as we work our way through this Monday. So when you started your Monday today, were you like, just kind of a little bit of anxiety kicking in because maybe you didn't work over the weekend and you were kind of dreading a report or, you know, some kind of project you were working on today that had to get started right away? Well, a new study says that not all worrying is bad. Researchers found a certain type of anxiety was linked to a 35% lower risk of death over 15 years. So some worrying is okay, just as long as you don't spiral into emotional chaos. Yeah, that's never fun.
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1: It's lunchtime with Manny, and if you're a fan of Bon Jovi, guess what? Universal Pictures has officially begun development on a feature film about the story of Bon Jovi. Something to look forward to, right? Here they are with Wanted Dead or Alive,

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1: That's Wham's Careless Whisper. If you're watching TV tonight, there's lots of basketball. The NBA playoffs and conference semifinals with the Cavaliers hosting the Pistons, the Lakers hosting the Thunder. Also tonight, the 24th season finale of American Idol. That is on ABC at 7 o'clock. And the series finale of the show, The Neighborhood. That's on CBS at 7 o'clock tonight. They're also saying bye-bye to the TV show DMV. 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
1: So have you seen any of the videos yet of high school students walking across the stage, getting their diploma, and dancing like Michael Jackson? They say it's inspired by the new biopic that is out. 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
1: They are in the midst of their final Frontier farewell tour. It's Journey in Separate Ways with Manny in the midday. Pat Benatar is on the way. Also music coming up from Bon Jovi and Tone Loc's Wild Thing. That one is on the way next. Hear about this? Kevin Bacon got stung by bees multiple times while hiking with his daughter and her boyfriend, but he was the only one they attacked. Quote, they must have liked my work or something is what he said all about it. But seems to bees okay. Never fun to get stung by bees.
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3: Fair weather remaining in the forecast for the rest of today. Highs are sneaking on up to the low 80s. And we're settling down to about 64 tonight with a clear sky and a gusty south to southwesterly wind. Sunny on Tuesday, we have a front coming in, but only a slim chance for wet weather with it and our high near 85. Dry Wednesday and Thursday. I'm meteorologist Jennifer Naramore.
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Proof positive. 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
1: 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We've got a few memories on the way. Elton John kicking us off with a long set of classic hits right after this.
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1: Little free falling with my man Tom Petty, and we are cruising through the afternoon. Hold on tight, man. We have got a lot of music to get into, like Wilson Phillips, Michael Jackson, AC/DC, even Naked Eyes. Plus, the biggest win in Price is Right history happened on Friday. We've got that winning moment. We'll get it to you. Hold on tight.
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3: Fair weather remaining in the forecast for the rest of today. Highs are sneaking on up to the low 80s. And we're settling down to about 64 tonight with a clear sky and a gusty south to southwesterly wind. Sunny on Tuesday, we have a front coming in, but only a slim chance for wet weather with it and our high near 85. Dry Wednesday and Thursday. I'm meteorologist Jennifer Naramore.
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Hey, if you've got nothing to lose, then of course you're going to go for the next win. You're going to jump right in. That's what this contestant on Price is Right did. We're going to talk about it in 10.

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1: That's right. You can always lean on me. You're cruising with Cato. Frankie, do you watch Price is Right?
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3: Fair weather remaining in the forecast for the rest of today. Highs are sneaking on up to the low 80s, and we're settling down to about 64 tonight with a clear sky and a gusty south to southwesterly wind. Sunny on Tuesday, we have a front coming in, but only a slim chance for wet weather with it, and our high near 85. Dry Wednesday and Thursday. I'm meteorologist Jennifer Naramore.
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We're so St. Joe, we remember when the bullet hole in Jesse James' house didn't look like it was shot out of a bazooka. 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
1: It's Pat Benatar, Love is a Battlefield, and that one takes me back to the Ballad of Billie Jean. If you've never seen it, you should definitely look it up, man. Billie Jean chops all her hair off, comes out in this, like, total, like, G.I. Jane look. And I'm telling you, that song playing in the background, it was epic. Hold on tight.
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3: Crystal clear conditions pressing in for the early morning. Bit of a breeze coming around from the south and southwest at our low 60s. We're leaping up to 85 later on Tuesday. Lots of sun. Gusty winds coming in too behind a weak front. Only a slim chance for wet weather with that front, and it's an increasing west to northwesterly wind. Dry weather for Wednesday and Thursday. I'm meteorologist Jennifer Naramore.
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0: 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He's a man in motion. That's John Parr with St. Elmo's Fire, and you are cruising with Kettle. Hold on tight. We're heading to the outfield.
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Look, I'm just saying that if you have a problem or trouble saying I'm sorry to the missus, just play her some Chicago. She'll forgive you.

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What's happening, Middle America? I'll tell you this much is true. You are cruising with Kettle, so buckle up.

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0: 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That's a timeless classic from Cyndi Lauper, Time After Time, and you're cruising with Gatel. Hold on tight, we got Nickelback, Whitesnake, and Alanah Miles still to come.
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2: Crystal clear conditions pressing in for the early morning. Bit of a breeze coming around from the south and southwest in our low 60s. We're leaping up to 85 later on Tuesday. Lots of sun. Gusty winds coming in too behind a weak front. Only a slim chance for wet weather with that front, and it's an increasing west to northwesterly wind. Dry weather for Wednesday and Thursday. I'm meteorologist Jennifer Naramore.
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0: 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It's Whitesnake and Yes, here I go again, taking another break, man. It's not my fault. We got to pay the bills. But I'll make up for it, man. Little Black Velvet on the other side.
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0: 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That's right. You got to listen to your heart, but also take advice from the brain. That's all I'm saying. Hold on tight. We're going to leave you with a long set of classic hits coming your way. Kicking it off with the Scorpions. And I do appreciate you making me a part of your day. I'll be back tomorrow. You know what to do till then. Look out for yourself, your friends, your family. It's all you've got in this world.
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0: 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And go out and party. Please do. Just don't drink and drive.
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